0: Stai ascoltando Radio Parsec.
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4: And now, an original, all about something very, very good to eat. Oosterkäse. Cheesecake, the kind you eat. Leo's Spisnu.

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I want everybody dancing just like I tell you. When I say hold yourself, everybody get ready to stop. And when I say stop, don't move a peg. And when I say get it, everybody do a boogie woogie. Hold yourself now. 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Now that's what I'm talking about. 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And when I say stop, don't move. When I say get it, everybody mess around. Hold yourself. Mess around. Now that's what I'm talking about.

Yeah, yeah. 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You know someone who wants to know the atmosphere. Them I know say, without life there's no world. Stop killing off the innocent boys and girls.

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Prolonging the situation only makes it worse. Tell him honestly, simply, kindly, but firmly. Don't make a big production. Don't make up an elaborate story. This will help.

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I'm done with him. 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

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Yeah. 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Talk to me. Let me hear it. Talk to me. 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

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Cold ground was my bed last night. Rocks was my pillow too. 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Rocks was my pillow too. I woke up this morning, I was wondering, what in the world am I gonna do? I lay down thinking, buy me a mojo hand. 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But don't let your woman fix you like mine fix me. 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

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You know she won't look straight at you. 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

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I'm gonna get me a mojo hand, I'm gonna bring it back home. That's what I'm gonna do.

reluctantly crouched at the starting line. Engines pumping and thumping in time. The green light flashes, the flags go up, churning and burning.